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1: The state alleges that a SAPS accounting officer, National Police Commissioner Fani Masemola, failed to act quickly enough to prevent irregular spending and financial losses linked to Medicare 24 tender. He's also accused of failing to prevent irregular and wasteful expenditure. Most of the accused served on the SAPS bid adjudication committee. Prosecutors have also said the charge sheet may be amended if the court's decision from the case dockets reveals anything new. PM Kize, SABC News, Pretoria.
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1: Now these features, these five features of section 7.4 we submit must be considered with the three key purposes that's been identified in the pleadings before you. The first purpose behind section 7.4 is to foster sound fiscal administration. It allows for short-term adjustments to the VAT rate to be announced in tandem with the national budget, ensuring coherence through between revenue planning and expenditure priorities. The second purpose is it enables responsive fiscal management without displacing Parliament's ultimate legislative taxing authority.
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2: The alteration of the rate applies for 12 months. The only intervention by Parliament affects whether it continues to apply beyond the 12 months. That's the first thing. It sets no limits as to how much the minister may decrease or increase the VAT. That's entirely left to the minister. There are no trigger indications in the legislation itself to regulate the minister. There is no insistence of Parliament's disapproval or approval before the VAT takes effect, the increase or reduction. All of that happens on the day the minister indicates.
0: Re lekwela gore ranta e sebeditse jwang papisong le ditšhelete tsa dinaga tsa matšhaba ga mebaraka e kwalwa maopane. 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
1: 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We parked it and hopefully just learning as much as we can in the shortest amount of time.
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1: 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So, yeah, they did very well last week, but unfortunately last week doesn't count for anything. And, yeah, we need to rectify the mistakes that we made last week and try and build on their dominance, but knowing that it starts from the ground up. There's no points being given from last week to this week. It starts all over again.
0: Papa ya di All Blacks le mabokoboko e tla qala ho renya bohlano ho thapama ho tsa mabelo. 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
13: 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Calibu, a big wall.
14: Hot so, more CDFM, hot so, me. 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
1: The state alleges that a SAPS accounting officer, National Police Commissioner Fani Masemola, failed to act quickly enough to prevent irregular spending and financial losses linked to Medicare 24 tender. He's also accused of failing to prevent irregular and wasteful expenditure. Most of the accused served on the SAPS bid adjudication committee. 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PM Kize, SAPC News, Pretoria.
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2: 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I understand Mr. Matlala and Mr. Stain will also be joined as co-accused in that matter. Remember from the Madlanga Commission of Inquiry, there was evidence led about the impropriety regarding the blue lights, etc. So we had this on the cards and we're glad that it's come and we can deal with it.
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1: 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He's also accused of failing to prevent irregular and wasteful expenditure. Most of the accused served on the SAPS bid adjudication committee. 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CPM Kiza, SAPC News, Pretoria.
0: Ho sale jalo tebello ke hore motlatsi wa hloho ya EMPD ya kginwe nakwana mosebetsing Julius Mkhonazi o ile ho hlela lekgotleng la dinyewe la magistrata wa Germiston ka botjhabela ho Johannesburg ka jeno. 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
2: 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Remember from the Madlanga Commission of Inquiry, there was evidence led about the impropriety regarding the blue lights, etc. So we had this on the cards and we're glad that it's come and we can deal with it.
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3: Mundubile and his running mate Makebi Zulu have handed themselves over to police for questioning over alleged threats to national security. The development comes amid growing political tensions following Zambia's disputed presidential election earlier this month. Hichilema was declared the winner of that election with about 60% of the vote, but Mundubile has rejected the result and said he would challenge it. The opposition has also accused authorities of using security agencies to put pressure on its leaders, allegations the government has rejected.
0: Ho sale jolo sepolesa sa Zambia se nkile ditlaleho tsa baetapele ba mokga ona wa bohanyetsi e leng Brian Mundumbule le Makebi Zulu. 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
4: The two were interviewed by investigators and are currently in police custody. The Zambia Police Service will provide further information on the circumstances of the matter as investigations progress.

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1: 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We further demand a review of cases where legitimately nominated and qualifying young people were excluded from the regional interviews and vetting processes, or whose grievances were not properly considered.

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1: 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He also said that accused number two, Gagash, also attempted to interfere with investigations. He also said that more cases will be opened against the accused. The defense lawyer, Maluleke, will begin his cross-examination. Abafani Munyai, SABC News, Polokwane.
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2: During the operation, police recovered a .303 rifle and a 9mm Glock pistol. The suspects are facing charges relating to contravention of Section 3 and 5B of the Drug Trafficking Act 140 of 1992. Two of the five suspects are also facing additional charges of possession of unlicensed firearms and ammunition. The suspects are expected to appear before the Meyerton Magistrate Court soon. Police investigations are ongoing.

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0: 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Laura Baika wa BBC wa Taleha.
1: Experts in China have been flying drones and mapping out two lakes that have formed in the debris of Wednesday's landslide. They are racing to reduce the risk of more flooding as rescuers try to access Geerong Port, the land border between Nepal and Tibet that was washed away in a torrent of mud and water. More than 500 people are missing in the area. Officials now fear that after hours of heavy rain, the lake could burst its banks in the coming days. Meanwhile, more than 1,000 people have been rescued from the disaster zone in southern Tibet, including over 500 tourists.
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2: 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We just want Teresa home right now. We have received communication from the Gift of the Givers, the Nepal government. There's lots of people that have communicated with us. And they have given us information, but nothing positive.
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0: wena o ya fela baby shower
1: I'm not one
0: ah okay all right eh
1: okay I think in the year of the sea, we've been to the end of the month, so then in the world of 12 years of
0: the
1: sea. And he's telling me that he has seen you in the moon here in the year of the sea, and he's telling me that he
0: has
1: been in the year of the sea. Right. I think he's really a sharp. Papa, you love a palo, you say more than a motor color. Papa, you made a boy love a palo. No, I don't know. It's not even Hokoyana or Kalenyana. It is Emily Mokwa or Kato or Kata then. Go to the later. He is a Nika Mpaya, the lady.
0: Okay.
1: Actually, I am saying the exact measurement is that the lady, Unatola, and so he is a Kinesi. Right. 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
3: We are absolutely devastated about what had happened, but right now we hope and pray that the rescue team can get to her and the others and bring them home. We just want Theresia home right now. We have received communication from the Gift of the Givers, the Nepal government. There's lots of people that have communicated with us and they have given us information, but nothing positive.
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1: 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Hiring is done both by individual operators acting alone and by groups. Some of the money used to pay Izinkabi is sourced from the bucket money system. Security companies from KwaZulu-Natal have been hired by associations to instill fear at the ranks and openly display high-caliber firearms without permission.
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2: Today's appearance was just to confirm that the state has completed the disclosure of the case docket, but also to inform this court that following the withdrawal of Mr. Kurt Matlala on his plea and sentence agreement with the state, he will be brought back, his matter will be transferred back to the regional court, where he's expected to be joined with the 14 others, together with his two 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
3: Upon arrival, the team knocked on a house at the homestead and announced their presence. Instead of an audible response, shots were fired from inside the dwelling towards the police members. SAPS members returned fire, wounding all three suspects. No SAPS members sustained any injuries. The deceased are adult males from the Magutwa locality in Kutsolo. The identities are known to the investigating team. Three unlicensed firearms, including two pistols with their serial numbers filed off, and a shotgun with no serial number, were recovered from the scene.

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5: 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So, after the scheme was established, the understanding was that this scheme are going to be properly monitored. 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
5: 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But all these things, we have to put a lot of monitoring. Rena, not only our department, but also the department of the province. Because in many cases, the province, Mitona, they were involved in this matter. And then, more the business educate. Or what it is the shares. To more about how it's about the investigation, the forensic investigation. Or what is wrong? But what it is the shares, say, got tattoo a warner, or what would it say, marker, or what one of the shares say, are it three runners one? Investigation is about a hammer. Yeah, I think those are issues that most of the one out there. And it was over until year one. Manyofo ya di chelete. 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

0: 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Advocate Matthew Chaskalsen ke motšhotšhisi wa komishene.
1: What led you to believe that this cartel was a cartel based on the farm? On what basis? It's a very serious allegation you're making here that the farm is controlling
2: yes.
1: matters and service delivery in Tshwane is affected by the farm. What evidence did you have for that?
2: All I can say, the practical evidence one could never get, but the information from people that were reluctant to tell me was there. So talking to the minister for me it was more relevant.
0: Botshotsisi nyeweng e amanga mo komishenara wa naha ya sepolesa ya lelekileng nakwana mosebetsing a Fani Masemola a mmoho le baqosuwa ba bang ba leshumele metso emene ba bolela hore moifo o ntse o lekola botjha diqoso tsa bona tse amana le tender ya ditshebeletso tsa sepolesa le Medicare 24 ya boleng ba diranta tse dimilione tse makgolo a mabedi mashome a mabedi le metso e robedi. 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
3: The review panel is busy. And it's not only reviewing this matter of Mr. Masemola, but all of the accused, the matter in its entirety. So we can't speculate as to when this process will be completed. However, as we've indicated on record, that our wish is for this review to be completed prior to us coming on the 29th of September.
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4: They acted in common purpose, and we looked at this offense. It happened long time ago, and everything has the sins are complete. There is nothing that Yoship that they may interfere with. And two Yoship, the accused one and two, they are in custody in another matter. Therefore, Yoship, this one won't be adding any value into that.
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5: This matter is remanded with all 5 accused in custody to the 10th day of September 2026 for profiling and also for possible bail application. Profiling, they want to still to check who you are, where do you come from, whether you have got previous conviction, pending cases, and so on and so on. Where do you stay? So on the 10th of September, if all these are finished, then there's a possibility that your legal representative will apply for you to be released on bail.
0: Mamedi ha re lekola tsa mananga le machaba mo president wa naha ya Syria Ahmed al-Shara o kgethile motapele wa Syrian Democratic Forces e eteletsweng pele ke makgetha hore ebe moeletsi kantorong ya mo president. 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
6: The Syrian Democratic Forces were set up in 2015 with the backing of the US and played a key role in the defeat of the Islamic State group. But their hopes of forming an autonomous Kurdish-led state in northeastern Syria were dealt a blow when Ahmed al-Sharaa's forces ousted the president, Bashar al-Assad, in December 2024. They lost most of the territory they'd held during clashes in January with government forces that were trying to reintegrate the territory into a unified Syria. They suffered a further blow when Washington made it clear it sought a closer relationship with Syria's new president.
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6: 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If you love sometimes something too much, because kira leba hulu kira naka. So, if I'm getting to understand that I'm not saying it in a bad way or I would disrespect that. And all that. So, Naka.
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1: 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And I'm willing to say that again. I said that at the last media conference, that there is progress, that the police are making progress in the fight against crime.
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2: What led you to believe that this cartel was a cartel based on the farm? On what basis? It's a very serious allegation you're making here, that the farm is controlling matters and service delivery in Tshwane is affected by the farm. What evidence did you have for that?
3: All I can say, the practical evidence one could never get, but the information from people that were reluctant to tell me was there. So talking to the minister for me, it was more relevant.
0: Nyewe ya Thabo Bester e buseditswe morao fihlella ka kgwedi ya Mmesa isao le gotleng le phahameng la dinyewe la Free State le Bloemfontein. 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
4: The matter is then so postponed for plea and trial to the 19th of April 2027 up until the 18th of June 2027. Again here in Bloemfontein in the Free State Division of the High Court. I presume it will again be in this same court. If the venue or the court changes, then my registrar will inform counsel of the change.
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0: 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And then we narrowly missed out in the 50-over trophy against the Multiplied Titans. So it was a great final. That was a great advert for certainly for first division cricket in South Africa, losing off the last ball. So look, I've been with the DP World Lions now for, this is my fourth season, and winning five trophies in that time has been a tremendous effort, but you got to start again. So, but yeah, you're gonna win some, you're going to lose some, but as long as we, like I said to you earlier, as long as we stay with that standard we know we have, we'll get close.
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1: 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This was for various contraventions, and we also arrested 9,830 motorists for driving under the influence of alcohol. These interventions are very important because the patterns emerging from our crime analysis increasingly demonstrate the intersection between alcohol, the minister has touched on this, alcohol, drugs, violent behavior, and certain categories of contact crime.
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2: 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He surrounded himself with individuals known in the taxi industry in the criminal connotation of the term as Izinkabi. Among those whom Mr. Msebi engaged for his purpose was Mr. Cat Matlala, it was Mr. Katiso Molefe. The Commission should note the sequence with care. The reinforcement of this security apparatus occurred immediately after I've confronted Mr. Msebi with his responsibilities for the 2006 attempt.
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0: how has it been dilimozena ka ofela
2: past few years they've been a bit too tight in terms of the piano space things changed. I wouldn't say COVID changed things. I wanna also can about my TikTok, the challenges and what.
1: Yeah.
2: Yeah, it's been a tough year, but since Velerluan. Yeah.
1: How sheba usebenzele majita mangata le tsa di hits. Fela msebetsi wa how sheba o tlwa ho busisi o tla le jwalo le tsona Black Duke o tla le tsona jwalo music in the air o fitela ho ntlantla. O ka re kgolo growth ha re bua ka toxin development wena o ipona jwang jwalo ka an artist.
2: How check out the album tsa ka tsa fela you can also tell or I'm too no sa khudile wa bona. Yeah, and also to every young one, mamiti, trying to see for the only thing that you can hurry, who sustain it, trying to sharp his pan.
0: And unali EPN, cha. EPN, I can't understand.
2: Yeah.
0: Tanzana lepina teka, I'm so busy.
2: Unali, it's a 7-track album. I have Zingumalo, Tutela, Demtuda, Josiah, the Disciple. Yeah. Mekindlovu
1: the A-list amun. Where the A-list affair?
2: Mekindlovu, Kiwonke, M-Keys, who am I missing out? I think that's all.
1: Ntlantla sister lao?
2: Yeah.
1: Why Ntlantla album? Why did you visit Ntlantla APA?
2: It was a way of me to honor her while she was still around, just celebrating her life and also Women's Month.
0: Yeah. And singelele pusha ngona jwale e bitswang and ho yona o sebeditse le bomang
2: ke khala njalo ke thori njelik le tshutela
0: and ibuakang how to system
2: hey njele ke festive being khala njalo
1: kinja festive
2: ya kinja festive
1: and lintsitseneng EP beke fitile last week
2: no today.
1: Yeah.
2: Now, only a few hours. What time is it? Probably 6 hours now.
1: Hey, man. Okay.
0: Hi, Tideka. King, you batlang we fitel with this new EP, your music as a whole?
2: Nah, batlang we batu, bye, kutlem nati, listen to music, ki Friday EP. If I also pre-order, try not to pre-order now. But, album ya kanja, it's just clean, feel good, Friday ye press play. BM7 in value of again no happy.
0: No, Mamedi, it like how could my bank killing Chibilin to Zarakuan, how could my bank killing fella, Raton Kella Jalo, Kalan Jalo, Kintuxin, Tukutella Linjan, Jangelic.
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2: Ke tlo shoota next week maybe tla dropa end of September
1: and then Toya EP
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2: Remove no rebapal.
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0: What's that?
2: Social media, it is it. Rutela re teaser and then it went viral.
0: Barkyo.
2: Ah barkyo.
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2: Ah we didn't have a choice.
0: Yo.
2: My favorite in Tsabaya batlang.
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0: Mm.
2: 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But I know I should have loved all the songs actually.
0: Okay. 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
3: Africans, and the guys now when we went to the field, you could see the people, the fans also. So we are very desperate to try and win this game, and we see that in the training sessions, we see that in the coaches' mindsets. But no, you can't all of a sudden overload yourself with work and training because you're playing with very good number one team in the world on Saturday, and it's just plans and getting aligned and having intensity at training sessions. But I see a lot of determination.
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3: 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And the plan didn't win the game for us, but it's definitely also not the players that lost the game for us. So I'm not just shielding them. I'm taking responsibility for what some decisions we made. But obviously, we're a group. But I don't want players to sit and explain here why we lost, if it was more on me than I think. So I'm just trying to be honest, not shielding it.
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1: 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This was for various contraventions and we also arrested 9,813 motorists for driving under the influence of alcohol. These interventions are very important because the patterns emerging from our crime analysis increasingly demonstrate the intersection between alcohol, the minister has touched on this, alcohol, drugs, violent behavior, and certain categories of contact crime.
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2: 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F4, Sergeant Nkosi was not my agent or proxy, paragraph 2.6.5. I did not at any time use Sergeant Nkosi as my proxy, agent or representative to carry out any instructions or directions of mine in relation to any official matter. I deny this categorically. Sergeant Nkosi was not in any capacity acting on my behalf in any official context
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3: The application forced under Schedule 5 by virtue of the corruption charges They acted in common purpose, and we looked at this offense. It happened a long time ago, and everything has, the reasons are complete. There is nothing that, Yoship, that they may interfere with. And two, Yoship, the accused one and two, they are in custody in another matter. 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
2: Me, I said, I can tell you, you know, I'm going to have a whole fell. 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
1: Proud South Africans, and the guys now when we went to the field, you could see the people, the fans also. So we are very desperate to try and win this game, and we see that in the training sessions, we see that in the coaches' mindsets. But no, you can't now all of a sudden overload yourself with work and training because you're playing a very good number one team in the world on Saturday, and it's just plans and getting aligned and having intensity at training sessions. But I see a lot of determination.
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2: 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That's good
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1: 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I do not exaggerate what I observed. I therefore depose what I know from direct experience. 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
2: 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The fundamental question is then, what is going wrong? This is precisely what the ADO committee must seek to establish. The next step is for the speaker to appoint the 10 members, following the consultation of all parties represented in the legislature. Once appointed, the committee will meet, finalize its terms of reference, and commence its work.
0: Palo ya batho ba hlokaetseng Nepal e nyoloetse ho 547 ka mora hore dikgohola tse mpe tsa ka laboraro tse thefutse le diboho le lebatoweng la Himalaya. 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
3: The latest figure is 547 dead. It's given by Nepal police. And the Nepal's disaster response authority has also issued a statement. They are saying that they have been able to rescue around 3,700 people in the last couple of days. But still hundreds are still missing. Over 900 are missing according to the data given by that authority.

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7: What led you to believe that this cartel was a cartel based on the farm? On what basis? It's a very serious allegation you're making here that the farm is controlling
8: yes.
7: matters and service delivery in Tswane is affected by the farm. What evidence did you have for that?
8: All I can say, the practical evidence one could never get, but the information from people that were reluctant to tell me was there. So talking to the minister for me was more relevant.
6: Sibanyoni o ile a paka ka kgohlano e neng e le pakeng tsa hae le Msibi. 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
8: He communicated to me that the mutual agreement we had made in good faith to the effect that each of us will retire from the industry upon reaching 60 years of age was no longer operative. His words, as I clearly recall them, were to effect that this is a taxi business, we die working. I received those words not merely as a change of plans. They were spoken by a man who had years earlier already sent people to kill me.
6: Sibanyoni ore o ile a botsa Msibi ka diteko tseo tsa mo feneta ka selemo sa 2006. Ore Vusimosi Kat Matlala le Katiso KT Molefe ba na le dikamano tse itseng le Msibi. 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
8: Mr. Msibi substantially reinforced his personal security apparatus. He surrounded himself with individuals known in the taxi industry in the criminal connotation of the term, as is Ngabi. Among those whom Mr. Msibi engaged for his purpose was Mr. Kate Matala, it was Mr. Katiso Mulife. The Commission should note the sequence with care. The reinforcement of this security apparatus occurred immediately after I've confronted Mr. Msibi with his responsibilities for the 2006 attempt.
6: Sibanyoni o hanne hore o ile a bua ka kabo ya ditendara Tshwane kapa Tshwane Metropolis le Sajene Faninkosi. 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
8: I categorically deny that I ever discussed any procurement matters relating to the city of Tshwane and or the TMPD with Sergeant Nkosi. No such conversation took place. F4, Sergeant Nkosi was not my agent or proxy, paragraph 2.6.5. I did not at any time use Sergeant Nkosi as my proxy, agent or representative to carry out any instructions or directions of mine in relation to any official matter. I deny this categorically. Sergeant Nkosi was not in any capacity acting on my behalf in any official context.
6: Commission e tswela pele ka mantaha tlaleho ena e hlophisitswe ke sibahle motho wa SABC News a le Pretoria ke segametsi moilwa
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9: Application falls under Schedule 5 by virtue of the corruption charges. They acted in common purpose, and we looked at this offense. It happened long time ago, and everything has, the things are complete. There is nothing that Yoship that they may interfere with. And two Yoship, the accused one and two, they are in custody in another matter. Therefore, Yoship, this one won't be adding any value into that.
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1: The latest figure is 547 dead. It's given by Nepal police. And the Nepal's Disaster Response Authority has also issued a statement. They are saying that they have been able to rescue around 3,700 people in the last couple of days. But still hundreds are still missing. Over 900 are missing according to the data given by that authority.
0: USA. 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
2: I think this is a little bit of a tempest in a teapot. The tariffs went into place over the weekend, which we warned about for a long time. They only cover about 5% of Canadian trade and only 0.06% of U.S. overall consumption. So we'll see. I mean, we're just moving forward with our trade policy as intended. The Canadians came to us about 30 days ago, said they want to negotiate. We said okay. Negotiations ended up not working out, so we're just continuing with our trade policy.
0: Syria. President wa Syria Ahmed al-Sharaa o thontse moetapele wa baitseki ba makurds e leng Syrian Democratic Forces SDF jalo ka ha etse bahala e le moeletsi kantorong ya moporesidente ho thongwa hona ha hae ho tla matsatsi ka mora hore Maslum Abdi a phatlalatse ho qhalwa ha SDF ka mora tumellano ya hore ditho tsa yona di kenyelletswe sesoleng sa Syria Warren Bull BBC
3: The Syrian Democratic Forces were set up in 2015 with the backing of the US and played a key role in the defeat of the Islamic State group. But their hopes of forming an autonomous Kurdish-led state in northeastern Syria were dealt a blow when Ahmed al-Sharaa's forces ousted the president, Bashar al-Assad, in December 2024. They lost most of the territory they'd held during clashes in January with government forces that were trying to reintegrate the territory into a unified Syria. They suffered a further blow when Washington made it clear it sought a closer relationship with Syria's new president.
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1: When I ask him, he says, because he's wearing a polo, I don't know if it's a polo or what, but some branded shirt. And they want him to take it off and all the stuff. These are some of the things, Marlene, that really the court ought to look at, because my client is forced and abused all the time. The rest is not just that. In a democratic South Africa, where he has a freedom of expression, which includes the sense of fashion, is a part of that expression in his nature. He chooses to wear what he wears as long as he's not naked in court.
0: Ge le ramola wa Nandipha Magudumana Mashini Motlong o ile a tlhagisa mathata a gagwe a go hloka sebaka sa maleba go ka kopana le Nandipha Magudumana yo a lego kgolegelong ya Biza Makate ka Kroonstad. 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
2: The current arrangement with regards to her appearance virtually matches this has been the order of court in as far as the current arrangement is concerned. But my lady would also take a view with regards to the difficulty that we are confronted with regarding having to take instructions on an urgent basis and deal efficiently with the issues as they arise.
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3: What we can do is that I can give you the opportunity to consult with your client after we've postponed the matter for plea and trial, and then we can then, after the adjournment, you and Mr. Mahila can inform the court of the dates that suit you after proper consultation with your clients as to the case management sitting. We can then requisition the accused to come to court. We can set the date and requisition the accused to come to court.
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12: All I'm trying to say is that we have a responsibility to solve the problem and not get distracted by the noise, so that in the outcome, the law and the procedures and the regulations make it unnecessary to approach an attorney to get involved at all, unless it's in particular instances where an attorney is needed. So what I'm trying to say is that we can just scream at the attorneys as much as we like, but if we don't look at the rules to say how do we design the rules.
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13: So my suggestion here is I think we should definitely, in the process of making our recommendations, definitely look at the idea of recommending a settlement hub. That would certainly save a lot of money in legal fees. It would cut down on the amount of issues going to court.
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14: And again, on the RAF Act also benefits foreigners. And part of the reason why the RAF Act, the Road Accident Fund itself is actually in trouble, is because we're paying a whole lot of foreigners that we shouldn't be paying. And then on top of those foreigners being recognized basically by the Road Accident Fund Act, our constitution itself also, I believe, recognizes.
11: Modulasetulo wa Skopa o re ba sebetsana le ho rala tlaleho ya bona diphuputsong tseo ba di entseng Road Accident Fund. 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
1: 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Where, of course, this creates quite a bit of challenge is that those costs are now, of course, being passed down to the students either at university level or at private accommodation level, and students are incurring debt or they are using allowance costs that should be used for meals, living and personal care towards the payment of accommodation.
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2: We have to help the team to develop draft recommendations so that we can make recommendations in terms of the act, recommendations for the minister, for the board of the Road Accident Fund, for the portfolio committee on transport, etc. That we have a process that has got far less legal friction, even if we don't eliminate it entirely. Because when you consider the billions of rand spent on legal fees,
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3: 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I do not exaggerate what I observed. I therefore depose what I know from direct experience. The firm was a seat of power whose significance and reach were understood and widely accepted within the industry and far beyond it.
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1: 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Same as Kaizer Chiefs, same as Orlando Pirates, or as Mamelodi Sundowns.
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4: Eros, but it's a team, it's how many goals they suffered until now, almost 0-0, so they are doing well, they're gonna put us on, they will prove us, they will test us, let's see how we are in the moment, but there's a lot to do in front, whatever happens on the weekend, a lot to do in front, and how much we're gonna be consistent, consistency will speak for us. That's why I spoke about the yellow cards. That's why I speak from the outside, because the consistency will come from the respect that people has to have by this club. This club, I repeat, won the Champions League that you guys never even believed that could happen. Because I don't forget your press conferences when I arrived. I don't forget. But we got it because we believed inside, because from outside, no one believed. So we continue to believe. We believe that we can be strong. We continue to believe in each other. We continue to give love to each other. These players, they trust the coaches. The coaches trust the players. We know what we have. The
0: chairman and ke mokwetlisi wa setlhopha sa Mamelodi Sundowns Miguel Cardoso. 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
1: 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But then, Hollywood Bears, can I go out here?
6: Gatiso ena, on a weekly series of Hollywood Bears. Pela motsotso wa ona jwale.
1: That's a regret born now, no, no, no, no, no, no, no, no, no,
7: no,
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7: no, no, they just kiss and say goodbye in the order of the Pirates about five finally. You took a moment of Jubeke, Yazubeke Moutu.
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7: To come like Kimberly, Yazubeke Moutu, half sundowns, the Pirates about five finally. Oh, how no guys say all day, Sukuni Raja Pirates. How no guys are the Akihani, but people can't tell you good in the room. Impa, Kibana Sanasi, it's true. It was a little bit of a little bit of a little bit of a little bit of a little bit of a little bit
1: of a little bit of a little bit of a little bit of a little bit of a little
7: bit of a little bit of a little bit of a little bit of a little bit of a little
1: bit of a little
7: bit of a little bit of a
1: little bit of a little bit of a little bit of a little bit of a little sa ho putsa ka kopane manta hona mona
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1: We have to help the team to develop our draft recommendations so that we can make recommendations in terms of the act, recommendations for the minister, for the board of the Road Accident Fund, for the portfolio committee on transport, etc. That we have a process that has got far less legal friction.
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0: 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Hopefully, I come around a yellow shoe may hide before a little bit to a mashume amararo, him all in her. Now, when I heard the breaking of hashtag, a group mix, should the car and sell a calling in a ever side, you can shoot a carrier, scan a common across the way to Lesson Lolitan, like a common across 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
2: Only 9,968 institutions owned beds. 39% of responding residences were assessed as being in poor condition. A bed under construction is, of course, not yet a bed for a student. And a bed standing empty because a bathroom or roof or bulk connection procurement process have failed is also not a bed for a student. So there's that first challenge where supply still falls short of needs.
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3: The court heard that on the 23rd of November 2025, 42-year-old victim was asleep after consuming alcohol when the accused, who had also been drinking, sexually violated her without her consent. DNA evidence linked the accused to the offense, and faced with compelling evidence presented by the prosecution, he ultimately pleaded guilty to the rape.

0: latelang. 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
1: My message to women out there would be, let's learn to stand for ourselves. 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
0: Right. 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Re o fumana ka di social platform ong X, Facebook, Instagram, YouTube, Gale, Uwukai. 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
0: 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I can watch about one hour on the spirit of the city who has taken party time over VVIP club access. mane mo thumo ke lo ka ditshelete tse buima bima sebeletswa le sedi yo be ha ka pele ke se re se utlulenga mo sekhongo wa Sedi Lee busu bona ho hashtag her groove mix listen FM to bela hi
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0: 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Do good. 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Remember that some things have to end for better things to begin.
1: Hello, hello, Soski. 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Kelepong on this.
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1: I'll let you point to us, I'll let you point to us, I'll let you point to us, I'll let you point to us, I'll let you point to us, I'll let you point to us, I'll let you point to us, I'll let you point to us, I'll let you point to us, I'll let you point to us, I'll let you point to us, I'll let you point to us, I'll let you point to us, I'll let you point to us, I'll let you point to us, I'll let you point to us, I'll let you point to us, I'll let you point to us, I'll let you point to us, I'll let you point to us, I'll let you point to us, I'll let you point to us, I'll let you point to us, I'll let you point to us, I'll let you point to us, I'll let you point to us, I'll let you point to us, I'll let you point to us, I'll let you point to us, I'll let you point to us, I'll let you 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let you point to us, I'll let you point to us, I'll let you point to us, I'll let

0: jwale ke a o jwetse fela di a roropa botshelo ke eng gamere ke tlo rekisa fela re tswela pele ke number two ya rona in a hair. 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
1: 5G e ntsha ntsha tsa Vodacom e fihlile. 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Ho na le dipehelo. Further together. Vodacom.
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